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He was either an observer or an admirer or a protector. 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So I do what it tells me. I did my job.